you can't say that you're not going to have an explosion and you leave the condition. And as long as those ingredients, explosive ingredients, remain, then you're going to have the potential for explosion on your hands.

Just fly by nighters, out of my sighters, equal writers, hold up your lighters. Bun bad biters, call himself righteous, fly by nighters, out of my sighters, equal writers, hold up your lighters.

0: how many spliffs does it take to get rid of the opium man?
1: You see, the question you should ask is
2: how many spliffs does it take to see the selector at your gate that wants to stop your sound with a dub plate?
3: Actually, the line was, how many spliffs does it take before I cannot see you at my gate? I'm not a black man, so

0: What will happen to him now, Captain?
1: Now, I'm going to take him to the rescue. Is that ever done for you? You cannot be shot. Now, don't kill him now.
0: You're going to interrogate him, aren't you?
1: Yes, yes. So you're not going to be killed. You're going to be okay. I've told you everything. I'm not a Biafran soldier.
2: But you're a Biafran, this folk.
1: I'm a civilian.
2: But you're a Biafran.
1: So, you're a civilian. Don't see my...

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Let her word be spread throughout the land.

0: is full of everything. What can we do but help each other?
1: Are we ready?
0: Help humanity. Nothing but us to love but help each other.
1: Are we ready?
0: How can I love God without loving you?

like cook food, babies, meal. Only cause a few gray hairs, that's a steal. Love you like cook food, baby, it's a bill. Only cause a few gray hairs.

When cats go blue, they know better than to stay in one place. It is common feline knowledge that in order to lighten the weight of a metal lump, one must roam the stone cobbled streets in search of food and foss within the neighbouring houses. However, a quest to drag affection from the pools of pleasure to the mundane deserts can at times land a leisurely cat in quite the predicament. Today, our fellow friend has landed himself in just that situation, where the lump is now featherweight and has left space for feelings of attachment between two houses he wishes to be temporarily domesticated.

cell convention, I was feeling pretty low. You had told me it's over, because you need time to grow. I was dealing with this new information in the old way that you know. Breaking chairs, clearing bars, ruining lives and wasting chances as I go. Many things I tend to like just exactly because they're soft. Then there's another few things that I love because they're hard like rock. You know I loved your teeth, I felt their structure many times with my tongue. You know I loved your teeth because I kept complimenting your gums. But we all know.

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1: Yo, it's Green Thumb.
0: Ah, yeah, come right on up.
2: All right.
0: Yeah, what's up, man?
2: Hey, what's up, man?
0: Good looking for coming through.
3: Oh, yeah, yeah. What's cracking, homie? Yeah, man, good looking, man.
2: It's all good. You know I always got you guys, man, but you know what? I got some new shit, man.
0: What you got, the train wreck? What you got, the Kush? What you got, the
3: George Bush? What's going on?
2: Nah, man, I got some new shit, man. This shit is called the 2020.
0: 2020.
2: Yeah, that's right. This shit'll have you seeing straight.
0: All right.
3: Man, we always judge clearly. Let's go.
0: So you're a connoisseur.
2: Yeah, you know what? Here, man, just...

check it. This just a quick reminder to let all y'all motherfuckers know there ain't no friends in this game. Especially when you're dealing with this half-white, black-hearted, cross-eyed, curly-head motherfucker. You know what I'm saying? The name's Capone, putting it down with Big CPO, Boss Hog, for a second.

presents the bare fit acts, drive towards more righteous acts, but I'm human. Into front angelic illusion, it's just too time consuming. 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

0: 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You are in Oskolan, with Modad, Surfer, Gert, Dasha, Thierry, The Source, Stefan, Ski. 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
1: That's the reason why his music goes forever. Because Jay Dilla is that motherfucker.
0: So yo.
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0: Shout out to Chris Prolific.
2: If you have tickets,
0: that's for you now, bro. Black Milk, yo. Detroit family. Iman, Bruno, Yael. Saint-Lazare représente.

0: Modal, myself. 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Ce soir. 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
2: You know, my man JD was a true hip-hop artist. I can't explain the influence that his mind and ear have had on my band, myself, and the careers of so many other artists. The most humble, modest, worthy, and gifted beatmaker I've known, and definitely the best producer on a mic, never without that signature smile and head bouncing to the beat. JD had a passion for life and music and will never be forgotten. He's a brother that was loved by me, and I love what he's done for us. And although I'm happy he's no longer in the pain that he had been recently feeling, I'm crushed by the pain of his absence. His name is Dilla Dog, and I can only rep the villain of raw. My man Dilla, rest in peace.

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1: the next nigga dick.
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1: How are they doing it, man? 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

0: 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Pasco pour le Easy Friday Night, bien sûr, normalement. You know what I mean?
1: Don't you think?
2: Well, man, in this situation, it's do or die. Like you said earlier, each one wants there to be no doubt who the winner is.
3: So, now that both...

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1: Let's go back to your family.
2: Hold on. Get your ass out.
3: What's up, nigga?
2: Get over there.
3: What's going down?
2: Shit.
3: Yo, punk ass nigga.
2: Come here. God damn it, you stop that shit, man.
4: Thank you for the goddamn hell of coming to this house.
2: Don't tell me that.
3: Man, I hate you, man.
2: Now, wait a minute. Hey, man.
3: What's up, man?
2: Wait a minute.
4: Please, don't!

fireworks need the cascade. 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
1: 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Roll one joint, cooked up 80 styles. 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

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Jet life on the place, diamond spell it on my chain. 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That go.